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1: 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Nalini, can you help us understand some of the key elements of this budget and what stood out to you most as an economist?
2: So I guess the most surprising element of this budget has been there's just been so many things in it. The government's making changes to taxes for property investors. They're giving workers some of their taxes back to help cost of living. And there's just so many things to unpack, I guess, has been the most surprising thing in the budget. So the key element of the budget is that essentially the government is giving some taxes back to voters. So in terms of cost of living, the government's giving you back taxes in three forms. It's got a $250 tax offset, which most workers will start getting from the next financial year. The government's also allowing you to have an instant tax deduction of $1,000. So you'll be able to claim a $1,000 tax deduction in your next tax return without having to provide any receipts. And the government is also going to reduce the tax rate at the first income bracket in which you pay taxes. So currently the rate is 16%. It's going to be reduced to 15% for the next financial year and 14% from the financial year after that. So if you take all these things together, once all these effects come into play, this will give the average worker around $54 back per week.
1: So when everything comes into play, how much tax relief will workers receive in dollar terms?
2: So once all these effects come into play, this isn't until 2028, the average worker will get about $50 of tax back per week, or around $2,000 per year.
1: And are there any energy rebates included as a part of the cost of living measures as well?
2: So the government hasn't announced any energy rebates or things like that. So currently the government's reduced taxes on petrol, and petrol prices are now about 20 cents lower as a result of the government reducing these taxes, but they haven't said they'll continue that in the future. And so it's likely that petrol prices will increase in the future when the government applies more tax back on petrol.
1: So the government has said that this budget is centered around housing. What measures have been announced for homeowners, investors, and what impact could they have on housing market?
2: So the government's announced a number of policies geared towards the housing market. There are two big policies. First of all, the government's changing capital gains tax. So at the moment, if you sell an investment property, for example, you only pay tax on half the capital gain. This is now being removed, and instead investor will pay tax on the real capital gain. Okay, and they'll pay tax at a minimum of 30% and up to their top marginal tax rate of 47%. The government is also abolishing negative gearing. So at the moment, you can make a loss on your rental property. If you make a loss on your rental property, you can use this to offset your wage and salary income and use that to pay less taxes. And one thing we know is that people on higher incomes tend to use negative gearing in order to pay lower taxes.
1: Right.
2: So both these things are changing. And what the government's hoping is that by changing these things, that essentially we're going to have fewer investors in the market and more owner occupiers going into the market. And the government estimates that these changes will result in around 75,000 extra owner occupiers entering the housing market.
1: When does this kick in?
2: So capital gains tax changes will kick in essentially immediately, and people can negatively gear property until the next financial year.
1: And what about health subsidies? Are there any new measures or support announced in the budget?
2: So at the moment, older Australians get an extra subsidy when they purchase private health insurance. The government is going to wind back that subsidy, so it's going to become more expensive for older Australians to purchase private health insurance.
1: In a nutshell, who would you say are the biggest winners and losers

0: from this budget?
1: Who are the top winners? So probably workers are the top winners. You're going to reduce the amount of tax that you pay to the government over the next few years. Who are the net losers? Essentially anyone that owns a large amount of assets. So previously you got a 50% discount on your capital gains when you sold your assets. This won't happen going forward. And essentially high income earners that negatively geared property, this will be grandfathered into the scheme, but anyone that wants to purchase an existing investment property in the future won't be able to take advantage of negative gearing.
0: As an economist, Nalini, do you see these cost of living measures translating into genuine relief for households? And what impact could they have on inflation?
1: So the biggest concern in the economy at the moment is that inflation is too high.
0: Right.
1: And inflation has been higher than expected for longer than expected. So one thing I was really concerned about as an economist was that the government was going to push a lot of money into the economy for cost of living relief. If you give people more money, people like this, but they spend it on goods and services, which then lead to higher inflation.
0: Right.
1: Which essentially then also leads to higher interest rates when the RBA tries to undo the inflation. But I think that the amount that the government's giving at the moment is modest, and I don't expect it to have too much upward pressure on inflation.
0: Now, Nalini, if this federal budget helps strengthen the job market and households get some cost of living relief, could that extra demand end up pushing inflation higher again and possibly lead to further interest rate rises? What's your view?
1: So I expect unemployment to increase. Unemployment is still at historically low levels, and it's hard to see how inflation can fall without unemployment increasing. So I think there will be some increases in unemployment in the future, primarily as the Reserve Bank tries to bring inflation down.
0: Thank you for your time, Nalini, and thank you for sharing your insights on the Federal Budget 2026.

0: Hits from Home.
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2: For the men, when we're grieving, it's a lot harder. I know when I've been upset and I've reached out to people genuinely and I'm like, I'm really hurting. A lot of the time I get pushed away or told I'll just get on with it. So I think as a culture we're really struggling, and I think that has a big, big thing on men's mental health.
3: Where dominant belief systems push grief to the margins, people often feel rushed or misunderstood. I mean, you just need to look at our, you know, current Fair Work policy that gives a bereaved person 2 days leave after the death of a family member. To normalise grief, we need to treat it as a normal human response to loss, not as something embarrassing or something that is best kept private.
4: Christopher Hall, a psychologist, और ग्रीफ ऑस्ट्रेलिया के सीईओ हैं, जो सरकार द्वारा फंडेड नेशनल ग्रीफ और शोक सेवा है। वो कहते हैं कि शोक मनाने का कोई एक कल्चर गोल्ड स्टैंडर्ड तो नहीं है, लेकिन उन्हें लगता है कि मेनस्ट्रीम ऑस्ट्रेलियाई कल्चर मल्टीकल्चरल कम्युनिटी से सीख सकता है।
3: Many Western societies tend to marginalize loss. Because Western societies tend to privilege happiness, productivity, and they privilege the idea of letting go and moving on. You know, even the idea of Australia as the lucky country can itself marginalise the experiences of loss and suffering, particularly the collective losses carried by Aboriginal Australians.
5: I think community coming together and, you know, staying connected to the land and you know, our natural environment keeps us grounded. And there are, you know, ceremonial aspects also that help you move through grief.
4: Love, एक आदिवासी महिला हैं और 30 साल से अधिक समय से बोंडाई में रह रही हैं। उनका कहना है कि दुख के बारे में ऑस्ट्रेलियाई समाज आदिवासी संस्कृतियों से सीख सकता है। सबको साथ लेकर चलने की बात।
5: Most, you know, First Nations communities welcome other people, and I think that that's crucial, that we must keep our lines of communication open and sharing, the sharing of our traditions, and I think that that makes us stronger.
4: Raba aur Hamish Bondi Beach par maujood the. Raba mool roop se Maldives ke rehne wale hain aur kai saalon se Sydney mein reh rahe hain.
6: As Maldivians, when we grieve, we like to be together, so we never want to leave the person who's grieving alone. We would spend time with them, always make sure they're well taken care of, remind them that they're part of the community.
4: Aur Hamish kai sanskritiyon ko represent karte hain aur unhone hame bataya ki jab dukh ki baat aati hai to unka bharosa yahudi paramparaon par hai.
7: My dad's side, he's Jewish. Judaism is a collectivistic culture. We like to, you know, be with people, being together as part of a community and then grieving together.
4: Grief Australia ke Christopher Hall is baat par sehmat hain ki kisi bhi दुख के बाद कनेक्शन और परंपरा मददगार हो सकती है।
3: One of the biggest problems that grieving people have is that of isolation. So when a culture has clearer rituals and stronger permissions to gather, to remember, to speak openly about the dead, then people can feel less alone. Grief needs time, language, ritual, community. It needs permission. And I think many multicultural communities hold that wisdom very well.
4: Professor Hart ka yahi kehna hai ki dukh ek jodne wali taakat ho sakti hai. Kuch aisa jo hame ek saath lata hai. Bondi ke logon se humne pucha ki wo is bare mein kya sochte hain.
7: Absolutely, because that emotion unites us. The Bondi shooting, when it happened, I think the Australian public was united and shared a wider consensus. This is a terrible tragedy, regardless of who it was.
8: I don't know if it can unite, but definitely it can create compassion to different communities, because at the end of the day we're all humans and we should find the thing that unites us rather than things that makes us different.
4: SBS Examines ke liye Lera Shwet aur Dennis Feng, aur SBS Hindi ke liye is ansh ko prastut kiya Anita Parar ne.
9: तो दोस्तों, उम्मीद करती हूँ

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2: 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I'm a maniac. Metal Batch Kerahini. I'm a maniac. I'm a maniac. I'm a maniac. Metal Batch Kerahini. I'm a.
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